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1: 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Let it take you there, baby. I'm loving this. It feels so good.

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1: Mm-hmm. Do you hear that? Ooh, it feels so right. That's La Mix Radio. Let it take you there, baby. I'm loving this. It feels so good.

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The Friday night heat is still lingering and the deep house is just getting started. 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
1: 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Enjoy it, baby. I love it. You must have-

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When you left, you said that I don't deserve you, but I can see that you don't wanna lose what we had no more.

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1: 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Let it take you there, baby. 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
1: 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Let it take you there, baby. I'm loving this. It feels so good.

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Keep the energy high with the best of deep house and electro swing on La Mix Radio.

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0: Texas. What you say? 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
1: A hex? Oh, Tex, that's pretty far-fetched. Man, I think you're just a little bit tense.

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Keep those deep house vibes flowing this Friday afternoon on La Mix Radio.

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1: 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Oh, it feels so right. That's La Mix Radio. Let it take you there, baby. I'm loving this.

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1: 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That's the sound of La Mix Radio. Enjoy it, baby. I love it.

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1: Mm-hmm. Do you hear that? Ooh, it feels so right. That's La Mix Radio. Let it take you there, baby. I'm loving this. It feels so good.

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Keep the deep house flowing and the vibes high on La Mix Radio.

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0: The Friday night energy is building and the weekend has officially arrived. 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

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Let the deep house take over as we settle into the summer heat. 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
1: 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That's the sound of La Mix Radio. Enjoy it, baby. I love it.

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